Support for WWOZ comes from the Ella Project, a New Orleans pro bono organization working with artists, musicians, and grassroots nonprofits. Now presenting Rampart comes from the Ella Project, a New Orleans pro bono organization working with artists, musicians, and grassroots nonprofits. Now

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0: 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For some reason, I'm gonna admit mine. I was hung up on seeing my old lady put on them black drawers. Hello.
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0: Is somebody

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She got smart.

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1: See that little house sitting on the hill? You don't love me.

Sunday women gon' treat you wrong. Honey, what you know that? Sweetest peaches don't grow who on the trees, and the sweetest honey don't come from the bee. 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

sun, Lord. I give it to fellas, now begin to clown. 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

Oh, but I went down on the chain gang. Yeah, you know, I've been in a lot of trouble. Yes, and I've been in mostly ever since.

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And since tomorrow is a Juneteenth, we have to play us some Louis Jordan with the June 10th Jamboree, rolling back to 1940 with Louis Jordan and his Timpani Five. Right here on WWOZ, we're starting the next hour. I got Dr. Bryce Miller in the house. I'm going to play one of Delphio Marcellus's song from his A Jazz Party that features Bryce on the tune. So take a listen to this, and then we're going to come up and talk about all things Ron L. Johnson in a moment. For the next hour of Traditional Jazz, special edition dedicated to Ron L. Johnson. Right here, I'm Sally Young with Traditional Jazz on a Thursday morning, and we'll be back.

0: honor and the privilege of having Dr. Bryce Miller right here in the WWOZ studios. We're reminiscing about and celebrating the life of Ron L. Johnson, who passed away Sunday. And there'll be lots more tributes, and we will probably roll this over into next week and do more tributes because there's so much to cover in his life. He was only 49, too, so a life well lived, 49 years. So let's play Exactly Like You. This is Sally Young with Traditional Jazz on a Thursday morning. We'll be back in a moment.
1: Louis Armstrong would always say, can we do it, y'all?
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And that was my gift. I just dropped on there. But I think it was all right. All the women used to love it. They used to just scream and holler when I do that. Sometimes I scream my own self. According to how much liquor I done had. 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The blues is something that a woman always did give a man. A woman always give a man the blues. You got a good woman and lose her, you done lost half of your life. 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And I done lost a many things. Even lost a whole lot of stuff in pawn, let alone the woman. Well, but someday things are changed.

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As we go walking, aren't you gonna ride, ride beside us? 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Okay, now we're going.